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0: 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I'm Chris Cruz. 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
1: Yeah, me too.
0: We got you on any phone. 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

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We love the queen here on Throwback 2K, and we love Oops, I Did It Again.

0: before you go, there's something I want you to have.
1: 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But wait a minute, isn't this...
0: Yeah, yes it is.
1: But I thought the old lady dropped it into the ocean in the air.
0: Well, baby, I went down and got it for you.

couple of months ago, 50 Cent claimed he was recruiting Eminem for a new song on the upcoming Street Fighter movie soundtrack. 50 Cent stars in the film and said he was going to get Eminem for a new song. Well, that was months ago, and nothing has come of it. So highly unlikely we're getting an Eminem and 50 Cent song on the Street Fighter soundtrack. Here's Mario.

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You could have a juice. You could have a Red Bull and vodka. Either way, it's our Fist Pump Cookout this weekend. All your favorite fist pumping songs that got you to the club and got you on the dance floor back in the day. We're going back to 2015 for this one. Alesso and Tove Lo, Heroes. We go hide away.

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1: What you need to do is be thankful for the life you got, you know what I'm saying? 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

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One of them is called Iceman, and fans are taking Iceman lyrics and commenting them under photos of Rihanna and ASAP Rocky on social media. Apparently taking shots at ASAP and Rihanna. Seems like a weird way to do that. Maroon 5, throwback 2K. Is this love?

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0: The first hits of the new millennium on

We've got more EDM and Jersey Shore stuff from the early 2000s on the way. It's our Fist Pump Cookout this weekend on Throwback 2K. I hope you like hot

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0: Fist Pump Cookout continues next with a request for Calvin Harris on Throwback 2K from, is it, am I saying this right, Karina?
1: Karina.
0: I got it right the first time, baby! Let's go! Girl, I get so nervous. Like, I never want to hurt anyone's feelings. You know what I mean? I'm super sensitive, so I try to always get it right.
1: Just glad you didn't say Corona. That's good, because
0: I've
1: been called that.
0: Oh, dude, yeah. Gosh. Oh, my gosh. Thanks for calling, Karina. Calvin Harris is next for you.
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4: Well, don't you know that? 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Sorry, no. 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

Calvin Harris on Throwback 2K. I'm your host, Chris Cruz. And big thanks to Blippi, who was on the show last weekend. If you missed the interview, it's up at throwback2k.com.

The Weeknd posted his final dates for the After Hours Till Dawn tour. They're all going to be in Asia. Kicks off September 20th in Tokyo. Can't feel my face on Throwback 2K. And I'm

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We got the crappy volleyball court set up, and there are bees all over all the food. It's our fist pump cookout this weekend on Throwback 2K. Get your fists in the air. It's DJ Snake and Lil Jon.

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3: 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I'm Chris Cruz. 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
3: 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And we all were dancing, moving around, throwing our fists in the air in 2000 when a lot of us discovered Daft Punk for the very first time from their second album, It's One More Time. One more.

In a recent social media post, Justin Bieber's wife, Hailey Bieber, was showing off her bum in a bikini, and many fans have accused her in comments of getting a BBL, a Brazilian butt lift, which she denies. It's Justin Bieber. What do you mean? Throwback to UK.

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Sorry, brah. 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

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It's Swedish House Mafia.

Hayley Williams from Paramore's The Hayley Williams Show tour continues across the U.S. this summer and Latin America and Puerto Rico, and she's added new dates at the Hollywood Bowl and in Brazil. Throwback 2K with Rihanna.

I really should have brought more bug spray. Our fist pump cookout continues in 10 minutes in the Throwback 2K Vault, an EDM classic from the late, great Avicii.

In 1997, she almost joined the girl group Innocence. Luckily for us, she went solo, and the rest is very much music history. Throwback 2K, the Queen, Britney Spears.

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4: 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I'm Chris Cruz. 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

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The boys of Good Charlotte on a Throwback 2K. This is the anthem. Throw all your hands up.

0: 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So, Callie, you were calling to request Lil Jon Get Low. I have it up in literally two songs.
1: Yes, I swear to God.
0: Oh, that's so funny. It's like very serendipitous. Calvin Harris, Summer Place, and then Lil Jon Get Low, okay?
1: That is amazing. Thank you so much.
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I wish I could say that Justin Timberlake and NSYNC are getting back together. We just don't think that's very likely. I'm Chris Cruz on Throwback 2K. But just a few days ago, two-fifths of NSYNC were seen in Hoboken on the waterfront as Joey Fatone and Lance Bass were sightseeing and posted the whole thing to social media.

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3: 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All you got to do is turn it up. This is Throwback 2K on Mix 97.9. I'm Chris Cruz. 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
3: 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And when you think fist pump music, you think like 2000s, right? You think LMFAO, you think Jersey Shore. But we got to go back to celebrate the dance artists of the late 90s, like Alice DJ with Better Off Alone in 1999.

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5: The first hits of the new millennium.

It's not a one-time thing. We do it like this every single weekend. We play your favorite songs from the 2000s. We call them the first hits of the new millennium. I'm Throwback 2K with Lord. I've never

0: those songs you grew up with in the 2000s every weekend on Throwback 2K. And whatever you want to hear, we got you at 855-760-2222.
1: My name is Gracie, and can you please play any song from Linkin Park? Bye.
0: Yes, ma'am, Miss Gracie. Pitbull's next, and then Linkin Park in the end.
2: It's Throwback 2K with Chris Cruz.
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4: Me not working hard. Yeah, right, picture that with a Kodak. Or better yet, go to Times Square, take a picture of me with a Kodak. Took my life from negative to positive, I just want y'all to know that. And tonight, let's enjoy life. 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

A lot of fans only know JoJo from Too Little Too Late and Leave Get Out, but she's been putting out albums since 2004 and has put out 6 to date. JoJo's on Throwback 2K, playing the first hits of the new millennium. 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
2: You made her catch you?
1: I don't know how I let this happen.
2: With who?
1: The girl next door, you know? I don't know what to do.
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1: All right.

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3: 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Thank you for joining us for our fist pump cookout this weekend. I've unfortunately got mustard all over my shirt, but the show must continue. And it's one of the OG fist pump anthems that they originally released to SoundCloud, Vine, and Instagram. It's the Chainsmokers from 2014, Selfie.
5: When Jason's at the table, I kept on seeing him look at me while he's with that other girl. 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
5: They say the holy water's watered down, and this town's lost its faith. 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
4: They say the holy water's watered down, and this town's lost its faith. 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
1: Good morning. 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
3: They say the holy water's watered down, and this town's lost its faith. 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

Good morning. It's Wade, continuing our Memorial Day throwback weekend. Going back, like, I don't know, just a couple. Like 26 years for this one. J-Lo, if you have my love.

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0: All right, so when do you think summer really starts? Many think, yeah, Memorial Day weekend right now to be the unofficial kickoff of summer, even though summer doesn't really begin until the summer solstice, June 21st. But a new survey finds the average American thinks the real start of summer is a whole month sooner on May 21st, which makes not a lot of sense, but that's kind of when Memorial Day weekend is, sometimes later. And this is encouraging. More than 50% of people surveyed said they want to live their best life this summer. Less than half say they want to just take it easy. Can't we do both?
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So we're taking a break today, but do it again tomorrow. Chances for you to see Bruno Mars live in New Orleans. Just listen for back-to-back Bruno songs. You won't hear them today, so enjoy your burgers and beers. 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

0: doom spending. It's making unnecessary purchases as a way to self-soothe in response to stress, often after doom scrolling. Do you do that? I absolutely do. I cannot tell you how many impulse buys I have from TikTok this year. So the experts say to do these five steps: examine your habits, create a spending plan, find a balance. You know, little doom spending isn't bad. It's the limits. And add some shopping guardrails, like deleting safe credit card info, making you take that extra step if you really want to buy something. I kind of like that idea because there's been plenty of times where I didn't finish a purchase just because I didn't want to get up and get my debit card. What do you think?
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last weekend, we got a bunch of pizza on Friday and ended up having pizza for like the next 2 days. 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

Do you still build playlists for, like, you know, get-togethers, parties, or family get-togethers and stuff? 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

don't like aging. I don't like getting old. I don't want anything to do with any of that. So I do whatever I can to tip the scale in my favor. I'll run you an easy tip by in 10 minutes.

0: 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New research says you want between 6.4 and 7.8 hours of sleep a night. That's it. It's got to do with cardiovascular disease, type 2 diabetes, high blood pressure, obesity, blah, blah, blah, blah, blah. In fact, they analyzed over 500,000 participants between the ages of 37 and 84. So, yeah, I'm from the school of I'll do anything to give myself an edge health-wise, right? 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

weekend. No voice. Not sick, but I'm just pounding iced tea and Halls. I got my cherry Halls here. I get like a sentence out, then it's no good. Then it's okay. So I'm going to talk very little today. Good news for you.

Tame Impala is nothing more than a very talented Australian musician called himself Tame Impala. Why not? Teaming up with Jenny for this one. It's called Dracula. New stuff.

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Millennials are doing stuff around the house. They're changing little fashions here and there, the furniture, the wallpaper. I'm not in love with what they're doing. We'll talk about it in 10 minutes.

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0: 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But I don't have the tools. When I say tools, I mean the know-how. What do you think?
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1: 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This is Drop Dead, her trending track right now.

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4: They say the holy water's watered down, and this town's lost its faith. 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Oh my, oh my love, I take one look at you, you're taking me out.

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0: things that I've got.
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2: All right, so you know how they say
1: yawning is contagious, and it really is.
2: And babies.
1: You see really, someone yawn, really, really, you know it, really, yawning. Really,
2: in Italy, they did some babies. Research.
1: Harry,
2: not a lot of people.
1: American girl.
2: But they took some women in the third trimester.
1: Show them videos. Thing. People yawning. About 90 seconds later, a little over half of their fetuses yawned as well. I have no idea what that means. I don't know what we could possibly do with that information. So if you come up with something, let me know. But even talking about yawning, and I really feel the need to yawn right now. So I'm going to go.

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0: Happy Memorial Day weekend. I'm Danielle. I hope you are out there just enjoying yourself this weekend. 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

Imagine hearing the incredibly talented Bruno Mars live in New Orleans with your bestie. 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

It is Memorial Day weekend, and we are celebrating with all the throwbacks that you want to hear, like this one from 1998. 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

Blink-182 is definitely a band I listened to a ton back in the day. I'm Danielle. It's Memorial Day weekend. We're playing you the throwbacks, so I had to play this one. Here's What's My Age Again.

0: Hey, what's up? It's Danielle. You better be out there enjoying your Memorial Day weekend. We certainly are. We're going back to Beyonce, JoJo, NSYNC, Eminem, basically a bunch of songs that make you say, oh, wow, I haven't heard that in a while. It's the throwbacks. We're playing them all weekend long. So download our app, listen wherever your Memorial Day weekend takes you. And if there's something you want to hear, tap that messages button and let me know.
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3: They say the holy water's watered down, and this town's lost its faith. 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

Hey, what's up? It's Danielle celebrating Memorial Day weekend with all the throwbacks. We have been playing everything all weekend long. Eminem, NSYNC, JoJo, so many incredible tracks that you haven't heard in forever. But if there is something you want to hear, let me know. Just tap that message us button in our app so we can be sure to play it for you. And also, this next one, you already recognize it. It was a hit from back in 1999. It's Alice DJ. Here's Better Off Alone.

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wanna come with me because you look so fine that I really wanna make you mine. 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

Mars is going to be in New Orleans, and you could be there too, listening to him live. 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

0: 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I mean, back to JoJo, to NSYNC, a bunch of songs that make you say, I have not heard that in forever, and that make you just want to dance. 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

Parker is an incredibly talented multi-instrumentalist. I mean, he produces, he writes, he sings all these songs. I mean, he's incredible. And he's also Tame Impala, as we know him. Here he is with our trending track. It's Dracula featuring

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1: Good morning. 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

0: We've been playing you all the throwbacks this weekend to celebrate Memorial Day. 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

We've been playing you the throwback hits to celebrate Memorial Day weekend. Now it's time for a brand new one. It's our trending track from Olivia Rodrigo. Here's Drop Dead.

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